Pujol. Pujol to some. Pujol. Funk Flex, Bobby Trends. November 25th, that's a Wednesday, Thanksgiving Eve. We're going to be right here on Hot 97 for an hour. Hip-hop meets house. Pujol.

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1: Bad man, she love. 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

0: French Montana Max B. I'm looking for y'all for Winterfest, baby. 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Energy right here.
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0: You want backstage access to Winterfest at Funk Flex. Let me see that steering. What type of car you driving? I'll give you those passes right now.
1: I went deaf on it.
0: Lit Digital, shake the block. We the boys.

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It's a bad. Brianni, Dream Doll, we looking for you for Winterfest. Renee, what's cracking? Brianni and Dream Doll, we looking for y'all for Winter

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December 30th. Let me see that steering wheel. What type of car you driving? I'll give them to you right now. 20,000 deep. It's a collab event. Funk Flex, Live Nation, Hot 97, my station. Everything's under new management. You know what?

0: Let's go.
1: Yeah. Mm-hmm. Ice.
0: New Drake after this.
1: Yeah.
0: Don't move.

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Lost so many angels, only heaven knows what's next. 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If this move get made, we should push out to Quebec. 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

0: Big song, big song, big song. 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The way she said my name, how deep it get out here.
1: I know it's true. I know it's true. I know it's true. Yes.
0: I know it's true.
1: Yes.
0: I know.
1: Yes.
0: I know.
1: I'm gonna make the tempo up.
0: I know it's true.
1: Yes.
0: I know it's true.
1: Yes.
0: I know.
1: Yes. Yes.

0: Yes. Yes.
1: I'm just a Don and
0: hottest song in the city. Bon Don Flizzito. French Montana Max B. I'm looking for y'all for Winterfest.
1: I'm just a Don and city.
0: Bon Don Flizzito. French Montana Max B.
1: Full fish.
0: Phoenix.

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0: Johnny Savage from Flex is That Time, Birthday Time. All right, Kiara Haley, how are you?
1: I'm fine.
0: You are the first Kiara Haley I've ever spoken to. I love your name. I like the way... Now, is is Kiara your first name, Haley your last name?
1: Yes.
0: I like the way it rings.

0: together. I feel it. I feel it.
1: I'm here.
0: Big happy birthday to your friend Keisha, because it's her birthday, correct?
1: Yes.
0: Shout to Brooklyn, of course. Y'all are from Brooklyn.
1: Brooklyn all day.
0: You know I'm bringing a very big event to Brooklyn. I'm bringing Winterfest to the Barclays. Did you know that?
1: Oh, my God. I did.
0: Yes, it's going to be an amazing event. It's the day before New Year's Eve, so this is going to be like no work, no school the next day. People are going to have a great time. Yes.
1: I want to be in there.
0: Yes, we are really, really going to party, okay? So I just been reaching out to artists. On October 13th, we're going to make a major, major announcement with Nessa at 1 p.m., okay?
1: Yes. Okay, I hear you.
0: So are you going to hang out with me during the takeover?
1: I hope so. Am I?
0: Okay, I want you to hang out with me. I don't want you to move. Every hour I play new music from an artist from New York, Jersey, or Connecticut. We're going to play this Hujel, French Montana, David Guetta. Also, Hujel is going to do a DJ set right here on Hot 97 with yours truly, Funk Flex, and Bobby Trends. So that's going to happen. All right? Listen, don't move. You want to be part of the takeover?
1: I do.
0: Okay. Don't move. It's Hot 97.

fist. Wow! The day before New Year's Eve, the last big party of 2026. Man. We're going to be partying nonstop. 20,000 deep, December 30th at the Barclays Center. That's right, Winterfest is

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0: We out here vibing, baby. 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
1: Yeah. Uh-huh. 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
0: Charlie Mack, I see you. 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
2: 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Everybody's touching down at that concert. Gonna be crazy. It's a collab. 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Stacy George, what up? Fish, what up? We do things different.
0: All I need is one night.
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1: Tina Hood Celebrity, Chef, what's going on?
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1: Swiping cards and stacking chips. 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

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DJ Knuckles, what up, baby? Young Sab, I see you. 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
1: Wow!
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0: Flex Day was folded. Kehlani, who we're trying to get at Winterfest, and that's who Kiara Haley wanted to hear. I love your name. I love it. Kiara Haley has just stepped in the building. That's the type of name it is. You feel me?
1: You hear that? Kiara Haley. Mm-hmm. You hear that?
0: Mm-hmm. Big happy birthday shout to your best friend, Keisha. Okay, shout to her.
1: Happy birthday.
0: And listen, these ladies are from Brooklyn, and they are fully aware that Winterfest is coming to the Barclays in Brooklyn December 30th, right?
2: Let's go, Flex. Let's go.
0: Yes, no. And don't forget, October 13th, right here on Hot 97. I think that's a Tuesday, 1 p.m. Nessa is going to announce...
1: Yo.
0: The Winterfest lineup, okay?
1: Yes, oh my God, let's go. Let's go.
0: Yes, yes. So listen, all right, so what do you want to play?
1: Rain Dance by Dave and Tim's.
0: Okay, let's get to that. That's a good one. And don't forget, I'm going to be playing new music from an artist from New York, New Jersey, or Connecticut. At the end of the takeover, I'm going to play that new Trust Moolah Hot 97 takeover.
3: Let's get the party started. 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That's when I knew that your heart was scarring. Friends to lovers need a part to star in. Like, wait, babe, let me

0: Hot 97 Takeover, Funk Flex, Lit Digital, Shake the Block. There's Cardi B right there. That's that BX energy. And we are looking for Cardi B for Winterfest. I have Kiara Haley. I love her name. She's here with us on the Takeover. Right, Kiara?
1: Sure is.
0: Happy birthday shout to Keisha, your best friend.
1: Happy birthday.
0: And they on that Brooklyn energy because they know we are coming to Brooklyn with Winterfest at the Barclays December 30th. It's going to be bananas. Yes.
1: Let's go.
0: Yes. And also, major announcement, October 13th. I believe that's next Tuesday on Nessa's show, 1 p.m. We're going to be announcing the Winterfest lineup. You ready for that?
1: Let's go.
0: I thank you for tuning in to me. Where are you? Home, car, where are you at?
1: I'm home in Brooklyn.
0: And you know, I'm celebrating being on at 5 o'clock over a year, so I'm just happy to be here. I hope you check me out every day.
1: Every day.
0: Okay, what would you like to play right now?
1: What You Need by Tim's.
0: Thank you so much for being part of the Takeover. And big happy birthday shout to your best friend, Keisha, okay?
1: Thank you, Flex.
0: And every hour, I play new music from an artist from New York, New Jersey, or Connecticut. So let's get to this Trust Moolah. Let's get to that right now, all right? Hot 97 Takeover.

0: 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I can get you hit like a mobster. 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

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What type of car you driving? Where you riding? This

Brooklyn, baby. Winterfest comes to Brooklyn to that Barclays. You want backstage access? At Funk Flex, let me see that steel type of car you're driving, and you'll be backstage at Winterfest. Oh, man. Wow. Let's go.

Von Don Brazito, French Montana, Max B. It's what New York City sound like. Oh, I'm just done cranking.

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I went. Get ready to shake it. Went deaf on it. Get ready to shake it. I went deaf. Get ready to shake it. Crazy. Winterfest December 30th, day before New Year's Eve at the Barclays, Funk Flex M97, Live Nation. More money, more cars, oh, it's crazy. More show. Ever since you left me. Collab effort. I went deaf on it. We rocking, baby. I went deaf. Thanksgiving Eve, November 25th. Who jail? The G Silent. All I need is one night. Who jail? Funk Flex, Bobby Trent. We touched down on I-97. 5 o'clock for an hour. Hip hop meets house. Wow. Here we go.

0: Philip Ferrari. What's going on? Shout out to DJ Triple Threat. We rocking. Break it down.
1: I went deaf on it.
0: Ooh. All I need is I'm going to keep it international after this because I'm focused.

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1: 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Oh! 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

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Oh, yes. Hold on. Bobby Trent's remix. It's from Flex 97 as we get it on. Let's go.

0: Pujol. November 25th, that's a Wednesday, Thanksgiving Eve. Pujol, Funk Flex, Bobby Trench, we touch on Hot 97. We're going to give you an hour. Hip-hop means house. Let's go!
1: Oh, yeah, this is wow.

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Yes. You like that type of energy? 1-800-223-9797. If you want backstage passes to go to Winterfest December 30th at the Barclays, Funk Flex, Live Nation, Hot 97. It's a collab. Ooh.

0: to Queensbridge. 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Zeddy Will.
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0: Sean Prez, what up, baby? 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
0: Winterfest at the Barclays on the 30th, December. 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You'll be there, okay? 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All right. Meek Mill, Nightmares to Dreams, baby. New music every hour is what I do. See you tomorrow, 5 o'clock. Let's go.

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0: Shorty was such a shebang. 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I'm tryna get back in the flesh.
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1: 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This is what New York City sounds like. 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Enough for all this out-of-town music.

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5: Attention, former female inmates of Rikers Island Prison in New York City. 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

something about a conservative regular girl that still can beat a bitch ass. 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
1: Like to congratulate you. 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
0: You be killing them, girl. You be killing them.
1: And you just came from the gym clothes. In a fitted cap and some Timbos. In a pair of flats, well-trimmed toes. Camera in the mirror, BBM pose. 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You still killing them. 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
0: Be letting it go, I said about these niggas. 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

0: 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And we always say, if you mess with the bull, you know what you're going to get? The horns.
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1: Let's get the party started. 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That's when I knew that your heart was scarring. 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

0: Hot 97 mornings with Mero. Good morning, New York, New Jersey, Connecticut. We live in studio. I'm Mia Bell. Shouts to the kid Mero. Good morning, Kaz.
1: Good morning, Mia Bell. Happy hump day.
0: It's yes, hump day, right? It sure is. Wine Pint Wednesday. You know how we give it up.
1: Right.
0: Wednesday.
1: Yeah.
0: 1-800-223-9797. Make sure you call us up because in the 7:30 hour, we're going to hit our hot topic, and that's when we hear from the city, okay? We got tickets to see Sid at Brooklyn Paramount. We have tickets to see A Boogie for the hip-hop Jeopardy game that we play every day. And, of course, Cast One got tickets to the Rolling Loud movie. We got tickets today.
1: Come on, man.
0: All right, so everybody needs to tap in. And not only that, beware, because the measles outbreak is in New York, and we are definitely going through a state of emergency. See right now, and it's not over until November. Are you scared?
1: Mia, we're millennials. We survived 9/11. We've survived COVID. We've survived bird flu. We've survived every single thing we could think of. Just add it to the list at this point.
0: I know. Ugh. But the fact that this is, like, you know, contagious,
1: mm-hmm.
0: and all you have to do is breathe on somebody and pass it on. Next thing you know, you got rashes or flu and conjunctivitis.
1: I'm good.
0: Oh, my God.
1: I ain't scared until it's next door to me.
0: If you're sick, please stay home. Those are the new rules since COVID, okay? Don't go to work feeling not good. That's not okay, because you're going to pass it on to somebody, and next thing you know, another state of emergency. We don't need that, all right, Tri-State? So make sure you button it up. It's starting to get a little cold outside, and keep it right here. Mornings with Mero. 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We have all the details right here on your favorite morning show. It's Mornings with Mero. 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
1: Sir, yes, sir, Ski Hot 97 Morning Tomorrow. It's your boy, the Kid Mero. Listen, I'm here with Kaz, Mia Bell, Shiny Culture. The whole gang is in the building, Tri-State. So get ready, all right? Because we're going to kick it off real turbo style, all right? Mia Bell's going to get right into these morning headlines for y'all, okay? Because you need to be informed early in the morning. That's what we do. We serve the people. We're on their way to work, all
2: right? Right as I get the music together. Come on.
1: Yo, everybody needs a bed.
2: Yes, you know what I'm saying? We do.
1: Come on. Double entendre, don't even ask me how. That's right. She got the headlines for you, y'all.
2: Okay, now here go the headlines. This is a sad story. A woman is dead and her baby is in critical condition with severe head trauma after both were pushed from a 15th floor balcony in the Bronx early yesterday morning. Now, according to police, someone called 911 from an apartment building around 3:38 a.m. When officers arrived, they found the 23-year-old woman and her 8-month-old daughter outside with serious injuries. Authorities say they were currently looking for a ponytailed man in his 30s who was last seen near the building wearing a gray shirt. Now, I believe this took place around Allerton. Are you familiar with that
1: area? Oh, man. Am I? Oh, am I?
2: So sad to see this happening. I mean, 23 years old, so young.
1: This is why I hate when stuff like this happens in the Bronx. Because the Bronx gets a bad rap because of ponytailed men like this in their 30s.
2: And what's really sad is that the neighbor said that they heard her and whoever it was arguing and her begging for them not to do this, her baby. And next thing you know, they heard a big thump. And that was her falling from the 15th floor.
1: Yo, what is this, a move? What is this?
3: Damn.
1: A horror movie?
2: Yeah.
1: What? Yo, come on, man.
2: I think we really need to speak on how we control our anger. Really seeing somebody. Yep. I don't know. Men, listen, open up. Talk to somebody.
1: Yes, men, go to therapy. Therapy should be free. Yo, Zora, make therapy free for men, especially ponytailed men in their 30s. You know what I mean? Also, remember the Mind of Mero from yesterday. Just saying. Think about it. You know what I mean? Maybe this guy should see a firing squad. Blow his ponytail off. You know what I'm saying?
2: Mm-hmm. And ladies, that first red flag, please believe it. Don't walk away from that, okay? That red flag is important.
1: First one, you gotta go.
2: Yeah,
1: okay?
2: Absolutely.
1: It's like FIFA.
2: Leave. That's it for headlines. This hour, alternate side parking and meters are in effect. Collections on schedule. Public schools open. 48 degrees right now and clear. A high of 68 later and a low of 47. I would wear a jacket if I were you.
1: Yeah, man. This stinks. Remember summer, guys? Remember that? That was a time. What a time.
2: Mm-hmm.
1: Wow. The Knicks won the championship. I was outside showing breasts. You know what I'm saying? Now it's bomber jackets.
2: Yeah.
1: Now it's hoodies and bomber jackets all day. God damn it. You know what I'm saying? Listen, when we come back, Barack Obama's got a new pod. That's right. Drink Champs Part 2. We're getting lit. Cavassier on Deckington. Holla at your boy. Mero. Mornings of Mero. The crew's here. Shiny Cultures. Ponda Building. Know what I mean? Scene. Bullet. Yo, Tri-State. Let's go. Wake it on up, man. Let's. You know what it is. It's your favorite morning show, baby. Let's get it shaking. Come on.
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0: Hey, buddy, High 97 Mornings with Merrill. Waking up Tri-State, you know what I'm saying? It's your favorite morning show, you know what I dig? And it's your boy, the Kid Merrill, the Human Durag Flap, here with me, Bell, with Kaz, Shiny Culture, you know what I'm saying? Big Lightning Pond away. Listen, I know you love me, Bell, because I do too. So it's time for her to take the wheel, you know what I'm saying? It's time for a little do-tell.
1: Don't
0: tell that's right.
1: You ain't, don't tell him, don't tell him. You ain't need.
0: She's
1: you
0: got
1: ain't
0: something
1: need,
0: to say.
1: Don't tell him, don't tell him, don't tell him.
2: Yes, keep that Obama voice on, okay? All Barack right. Obama is a busy man these days with his new presidential library and all the projects that he and Michelle Obama are overseeing with their media company and that music list that he works so hard on every year to give us, okay? Now, Obama is going to be hosting a new podcast titled A Great Book with Barack Obama. The series will be released to YouTube and all podcast platforms later this year, but right now it's on Audible as an exclusive, his episode with Tom Hanks. It's a great one. And this new episode is very interesting because it features Ta-Nehisi Coates in conversation with Obama about James Baldwin's The Fire Next Time. We do have some audio. Let's listen to it.
3: But do you ever, like, think about what writers like this, like, how they would assess you?
4: Yeah, I'm in an ongoing conversation with them.
3: Mm.
4: They're my ancestors. They're my ghosts. They talk to me all the time. Mm. I hear their voices. And they say, did you do enough? Did you really risk what you should have risked on behalf of this cause, this issue, these people? Did you speak as truthfully as you could in those circumstances? Are you doing as much as you could right now?
2: Oh. Mm. Now, I love this for him. Yeah. This is such a great podcast idea, I think, for Barack Obama. You know, giving us the literary side of him, analyzing James Baldwin, the ancestors.
0: Hey,
2: this
0: hello.
2: Is the

0: with somebody who was talking crazy about you, your moves, your ideas, who you are as a human.
1: I do every day, B. You know what I'm saying? Every time I pick up the phone, my mom calls. You know what I'm saying?
0: That doesn't bother you at all. We love it.
2: So Obama to pull up to your book club, man. Pull up.
0: Come on, Barack.
1: Come on, Barry.
0: Yes, that's it for Do Tell this hour. In the next Do Tell, we'll talk about Will Smith's new project.
1: Oh.
0: Mm-hmm.
1: And then at 7:15, there's more. You know what I mean? The city's doing things to make it safer for students to be in the street. Is that where you really want your kids? Huh? It's 6:50 a.m. Do you know where your children are? It's High 97.8 FM. You know what I'm saying? I know where we are, right here in your ear holes. You know what I'm saying? It's High 97. It's Morning Tomorrow. Me and Bell Cash, Shiny Culture. Rady got the crazy head rap on. He's looking, we out here doing it. Jason is defiantly wearing a Sixers hat. I can't believe it. I'm in shock. Tri-State, let's go.

0: I'm freaky, freaky, and I ain't the one that's ever made you feel, yeah. Yeah.
1: Hey, hey, hey, New York, wake the fuck up. This is your boy Capo. You heard? Stop playing with us, man. You now listen to my boy Miro in the morning. Or my can you say my Yes, you already know. New York City, what's up? Wake up.
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0: waste no time. I can't waste no time with it. I can't waste no time. I'm really timeless.
1: That's right. Don't waste no time. Lock it in. Morning, Romero. It's your boy, the Kid Merrill. You know what it is, baby. Mia Bell, Cash, Shiny Culture, the gang is here. You dig? Also, be advised, we're going commercial free at the next 97 minutes, and we're giving away those Sid tickets soon. Okay? Sid, Brooklyn Paramount, you, together, everybody's there, okay? Time for some headlines. Mia Bell.
2: Yes. Yeah. Now, here's some news that could be positive for the kids and negative for the drivers.
1: Damn.
2: A new swing gate has been installed at Clarkson and Hudson Streets in Manhattan's West Village as a part of a pilot program to create an additional space for students outside during parts of the school day. So under the pilot, schools have the option to close the gate during the designated hours for activities such as school events or recess. It's a privately funded pilot, and it remains to be seen where funds could come from to expand this, you know?
1: Oh.
2: And it looks like, I don't know, I guess the kids will be playing in the street.
1: Yeah.
2: I don't think they need it, but what do you think about this? Older kids in particular who want to be outside and, you know, all up in the streets of New York City when they should be on the sidewalk.
1: Come on. Tri-State. You can't see it right now, but the side eye
2: is
1: a fatal side eye. If I hit you with the side eye right now, you would drop dead. Clarkson and Hudson Street, y'all. You know what I'm saying?
2: Mm-hmm.
1: Where is that, guys? What district? What part of New York City is that? Is that in the Bronx?
3: No, it is not.
2: Absolutely
1: is it in Queens?
2: Not.
3: No,
2: no,
3: it is not.
1: Brooklyn?
3: No,
2: nope.
3: It is not.
1: Oh, wow. Oh,
4: it's in the West Village, right?
1: Oh, okay. Right, oh, that's where all the underprivileged children are. That's where they...
4: That's where the old Hot 97 studio used to be at.
2: Yes, it is. And remember the traffic going down there, too, especially during certain hours. First of all, I would park on that block during the school hours.
4: No. Not anymore.
1: No, they shut you down. They locking you in with the gate. You park your car there. Chinking. Yo, time for recess.
2: Right.
1: Get out of here.
2: And they did do a test, and they said while they did the test, there was crazy traffic because a lot of people are trying to go to that Holland Tunnel, too.
1: Yeah.
2: Mm-hmm.
1: You can't be doing stuff like that downtown, bro. Cut it out. Well, how about you do it on 176th Street? You know what I'm saying? Where it's like, you know, two Coco Mango Cherry carts and one bike per hour. You know what I'm saying? There's not really a lot of traffic. Let's do this where it's needed.
2: Yeah.
1: Okay? These kids, they probably got a rooftop pool at their school. Like pickleball courts.
2: Yeah, help the hood out. How about that?
1: Come on.
2: Call Mom Donnie Merrill.
1: Yeah, about to do it right now. 1-800-MOM-DONNIE.
2: That's it for headlines for today. Alternate side parking and meters are in effect. Collections on schedule. Public schools open. 47 degrees right now. Partly cloudy and a high of 68 later.
1: 68.
2: Yep.
1: Damn. The water in my pitcher in my kitchen used to be 68 degrees. Now it's outside and it's 68 degrees. Damn. Listen, the hot topic is coming up next, and it's Wine Punnett Wednesday. You know what I mean? Shout out to the Caribbean Massive. This is the question for y'all, okay? How do you know the food at a restaurant of yours is good?
3: Mm.
1: Huh? Ethnic people. Not just my Caribbean people. My island people, stand up. You know what I'm saying? You know what we represent on Wine Punnett Wednesday, but everybody, I don't care. If you're Albanian, how do you know the burek is good at the spot? You know what I'm saying? Call us up, 1-800-223-9797. Is it a C rating? Is it, you know what I mean, a domino table? Is it, you know, DD behind the counter with the big, you know, big mom on your arms? What is it? What makes the food good at your homeland cooking place? You know what I'm talking about. 1-800-223-9797. That's the number. Call us up. Let us know what indicates a good restaurant in your ethnicity. All right, let's go. Morning tomorrow, baby.

0: get that dirt off your shoulder and wake up. Tri-State, you know what I'm saying? It's High 97. It's Mornings with Mero. Time for you to get it popping, cracking, shaking, moving. You know what I'm saying? It's your boy here with the gang. Mia Bell's here. Kaz is here. Shiny Culture's here. You know what I'm saying? Big Uno's on deck. You know what I'm saying? By the way, told y'all already, but do not forget, we are 97 minutes commercial free. All right? We're doing it. Keep it locked with us. And when you hear, ever since you left me, more money, more cash, more ho, you know what I'm saying? By French Montana and Max B, which I think is the song of the summer, I'm just saying, even though summer's over. Call us up, 1-800-223-9797, and you will win tickets to see Sid at the Brooklyn Paramount December 1st. Like I said, it's Hot Topic time. It's a Wine Punnett Wednesday, you know what I'm saying? And the question for my Caribbean people, and I expanded it to everybody, you know what I mean? Because we're inclusive. You know what they say about Caribbean island people. We're warm and inviting. You know what I'm saying? Unless we're not. Okay? How do you know that the food at the restaurant of your ethnic background is good? If you're Jamaican, if you're Dominican, if you're Haitian, if you're Ghanaian, if you're Nigerian, if you're Trini. How do you know that when you go to the local mom and pop restaurant that the food is bussing? You know what I'm saying? Is it the old lady with an apron and a bad attitude? You know what I'm saying? Are the condiments in mislabeled jars? What is it? Is it a B rating? What indicates that to you? Call us up, 1-800-223-9797. Hey, caller number one, talk to me. What's your name? Where you calling from? What is your indicator of excellence in an ethnic restaurant?
1: Right. I'm Paris. I'm from Brooklyn. My indicators are two things, right? It has to be like a B plus. Boom.
0: Okay.
1: Now, if the spot is packed out, then you know it's fire.
0: Oh yeah. So what is it about the B plus?
1: What's a B plus? It can't be too clean, you know.
2: Wow.
0: I feel like it's too clean for real. Any restaurant that looks like an Apple store when you walk in, the food's not gonna be good, bro. That's it. It's too sanitary.
1: It's gonna be trash. I promise you it's gonna be trash, yo.
0: Yeah. I want at least one TT arm hair in there.
1: Yo, I don't know about that. I'm gonna tell them to make it over. I don't want my money back, but I'm gonna tell them to make it over.
2: Facts.
0: Give me the same trenches with no arm here. Yo, thank you for calling in, my guy. I appreciate you. Yeah, caller number two. What's your name? Where you calling from? And how do you know that an ethnic restaurant is banging? What are the indicators?
3: Yeah, this is Jerry from Brooklyn, Flatbush. Big up. The way you know the food is good is by the lines, the amount of people is in there. That's how you know the food is good.
0: So let me ask you a question. I feel like you go into Caribbean restaurants. What is an appropriate time for a Caribbean restaurant to run out of oxtail?
3: Oxtail, man, they always got oxtail. If you ain't got oxtail, you ain't doing nothing. We stay with oxtail. You gotta check out Simone's in Brooklyn on Clarkson Avenue between East 51st and Utica. They got the best oxtail in Brooklyn.
0: Yo, oxtail's so good the dollar van stopped there. Yo,
3: that's where everybody go. There be lines.
0: Yo, at
3: and
0: one time
3: the mac and cheese.
0: It all slaps.
3: 11. Yes, mac and cheese and oxtail is the go, Simone's restaurant.
0: Pull it.
4: I got to pull your card there. I've never had good Jamaican mac and cheese in my entire life. Never. Always ashy.
3: Man, you missing the Brooklyn groove.
4: I'm telling you, man. Y'all don't make it with love.
3: Rice and cheese, mac and cheese. With oxtail, it never fails.
0: And the gravy on the mac and cheese. Yo, what time does Simone's run out of oxtail?
2: They don't.
3: Simone's never run out of oxtail.
0: That's how I don't know about
3: Sunday.
0: That.
3: Sunday to Sunday.
2: There we go.
0: Sunday to Sunday. Big up yourself, yes, my brother. Yo.
3: Yes, big up all the way.
0: Yo, thank you. Thank you for calling in, my G. Yo, son.
5: Family.
0: Sunday to Sunday. Listen, I disagree. You know what I'm saying? If you got oxtail all day, might not be great. Also, Kaz better walk out of here with a Kevlar vest on, bro, because they coming for him for the mac and cheese take. All right, keep it locked right here. When you hear "Ever Since You Left Me" by French Montana, call us up to win tickets to see Sid at the Brooklyn Paramount December 1st. Okay? Keep it locked. It's Hot 97. This morning's tomorrow. It's your boy, the Kid Mero, Mia Bell, Cash, Shiny Culture, Cash One. Uh-huh. 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
1: Let's get the party started. 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That's when I knew that your heart was scarring. 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Like, wait, babe, let me

0: brown eyes. Shimmy, shimmy, yeah. You know what I mean? Shout out to all my 5'5 brown eyes. You know what I'm saying? And thick of the thighs. Word. You know what I mean? To quote the great Dr. Umar. Yo.
1: Wow.
0: Yo, some of y'all need to wake up for good. Yo. Going back a little bit to the hot topic. But before I do that, Mia Bell's here. Kaz is here. Shiny Culture's here. Kaz One is here. And it is I, the human durag flap. You know what I'm saying? Keeping things wavy Monday through Friday on your favorite morning show. Mornings with Marijuana 97. All right? So listen, the hot topic was, how do you know that your ethnic restaurant that you go into is good? And we got some good callers. You know what I'm saying? There was a guy who was very passionate about Simone's in Brooklyn on Flatbush. Okay? Claims that they never run out of oxtail. You gotta see it to believe it. You know what I'm saying? Yeah, right. Unless you got oxen back there. You know what I'm saying? Like, come on. So Rika from Flatbush called in and said it has to be a man in the back cooking. It has to be a grandpa, not just a man, a grandpa, and the food gotta be steaming in the trays. And Tank from Queens, not the singer, he's a different guy. He said if there's an old man there that's just sitting down and you don't know if he's a customer or security. Or he's just there to open the door for you. If that guy's there, it's a great restaurant, okay? By the way, commercial free right now, right in the middle of it, smack dab. If you hear Ever Since You Left Me by French Montana and Max B, call us up. You know the number, 1-800-223-9797. And you will be seeing Sid at the Brooklyn Paramount on December 1st, okay? And Mia Bell's here to talk about an action star. You know what I mean? A little do tell. Okay. This guy's a very important guy, I feel like.
2: Yes, pop culture. He is. Somebody that we all love. Will Smith has an eye on his next project. A TV show about his and DJ Jazzy Jeff's upbringing in Philly called 215. Oh. Now, the show is still in development, but it would trace the rise of Jazzy Jeff and the Fresh Prince and celebrate Philadelphia during such a defining era in the city's late 80s, early 90s hip hop scene. And this sounds like it could be similar to the Wu-Tang series that we all saw. And, you know, just a come up of their story, which I think is dope because they're still friends and doing things together. Right. People love to see those two. So, you know, what is your thoughts on this? Is this something you'd watch?
0: You know what, Mia Bell? I would absolutely watch this because I'm a big fan of hip hop documentaries and stories like the Wu-Tang, like all six of the Wu-Tang shows. You know what I'm saying? Because, you know, you get to see behind the scenes. Like, this is music that you grew up listening to. In this case, is somebody you listened to, you saw on TV and movies, etc. And you get to see how they came up early in the game. You know what I mean? When it was a hungry Will Smith. He didn't have Jordans yet. He wasn't in Bel Air yet.
2: Yeah.
0: You know what I mean?
2: This the Will Smith going around slapping people on stage. I want to know that side.
0: Right. Yo, him and

0: That's it for Do Tell today. In the next hour, we're going to talk about BMF actor Da Vinci.
1: He's a little crazy, Mia Bell. You know what I'm saying? He had some things to say. Also, the Magic Hour is coming up next, live on Hot 97 TV and YouTube, with Mornings with Meryl Uncut, baby. Stay tuned for the Mind of Meryl, where I will be talking about children. What about children? Stay tuned to find out. All right, keep it locked right here. It's Hot 97.

0: Hey, New York, wake the fuck up. This is your boy Capo. You heard? Stop playing with us, man. You now listen to my boy Miro in the morning. Or my can you say my
1: yes,
0: you already know. New York City, what's up? Wake up.

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0: you have to be at work at 4 a.m. What are you doing? 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

0: I'm freaky, freaky, and I ain't the one that's ever made you feel, yeah. Yes, High 97. We separate the weak from the obsolete. Yeah, this is Rainey's favorite instrumental, by the way. High 97 mornings with Merrill. It's your boy, Kid Merrill. I am here with the gang. You heard me? Bella's here. Kaz in the building. Shiny Culture. Yeah. And of course, you know who's in the booth, man. Big Lightning. Yo. Shout to DJ Kaz. Yo, listen. Also, shout to John J. Lopez from Jersey City. You know what I mean? He was on point. He locked in. He heard Ever Since You Left Me by French Montana. And he got them tickets to go see Sid. Congrats, Jay. You know what I'm saying? Not RJ, another J from Brooklyn. You know what I'm saying? Listen, you know what time it is. It's the Magic Hour. We're in beautiful 4K HD. And you know how we kick this thing off. We go into my brain real quick. Remember the Magic School Bus with Miss Frizzle? When they used to go on the bus and get little, and they went up the kid's butt one time? Never mind. Anyway.
1: Whoa.
2: Wow.
0: Well, listen, that's how we're doing it. But we're going in my ear hole to my brain canals. You know what I'm saying? So I told y'all before the intermission that the Mind of Mo today was regarding children, okay? And you were like, yo, what is he going to talk about? That's a very broad topic. I'm getting real granular with it and very specific because shout out to my son, you know what I'm saying? My third child. Love you, baby. You know what I'm saying? He is Mr. Football. You know what I mean? He is the most elite interior lineman in northern New Jersey. You know what I mean? He's gonna be. I cannot wait for him to do a fake gang handshake with his friend at the NFL draft. You know what I'm saying? But I say all that to say, played a game and lost for the first time. This kid is used to going undefeated, and like, you know, youth sports, they'll give you, they have mercy rules, like in baseball, football, et cetera. So, like, if it's 28-0 at the half, it's like, yo, you got to empty the bench. Everybody who's starting, they got to sit down, drink some Gatorade, bring in the little bros. He's used to that. And this time, he got BTA. You know what I'm saying? This kid is 5-foot-something, I don't know, tall for his age. And he's 145 pounds. He's a red tape guy. Red tape means you cannot play any other position except line because he's too big. You might hurt somebody if you are running with the ball. I've never seen this kid's feet get lifted off the ground. You know what I'm saying? And he got blown up on the play. And then the team lost. Okay? So it was a bunch of kids crying. There's a lot of things going on. He was upset, but he wasn't as upset as I thought he would be. Then we got home. And there was another game where he had an opportunity to play against the bench, essentially. And when I asked him, he said, is it so-and-so team? I said, yeah. He said, no. And he looked scared.
1: Damn.
0: Yeah. And I was like, I've never experienced this before, fam. You are usually the guy that's like, yo, who's the biggest dude? The bigger they are, the harder they fall. Da-da-da-da-da-da-da-da. Yo, homie must have gotten his head because he was like, I don't even want to see that team no more, bro. You know what I mean? And my thing is, what happened to us? You know what I'm saying? Kids, what happened? I'm talking like I'm a kid. What happened to that hunger that like, yo, I got to get it. There's a level after the level. You know what I'm saying? Mm-hmm. And I keep telling them that in the huddle. It didn't hit. You know what I'm saying? And I wonder what it is. What could we do? We were hungry. I was hungry, bro. I was 6'2 and I could dunk. You know what I'm saying? And I was just pointing up like, yo, I don't care. I don't care how big this dude is. Throw the ball up. I'm going to try to yam it on him. John Moran style. You know what I'm saying? But this, like, he has it, but it's not always there. You know what I'm saying? I feel like for us, it was always there. You know what I'm saying? I know damn well. Cats is always in that gym trying to yam it on everybody. You know what I'm saying?
1: Come on, man. Come on, man.
0: You feel what I mean?
1: Yes, sir.
2: That competition.
0: Uh-huh. Okay.
1: Your kids sleep on silk sheets. That's why, son. It's hard to be hungry when you sleep on silk sheets.
0: Do you know what I'm saying? Listen, man. You know what it is? I think it's Roblox. I blame Roblox. You know what I mean? He got too many Robux. He's not hungry anymore. Yo, kids, if you're listening and you're living a soft life, talk to your uncle that did 5 years. You know what I'm saying? And ask him what things are like. You know what I mean? And get inspiration from that. Okay? Let's turn up the hunger levels. All right? Youth, stay hungry. stay motivated. All right? Don't get soft. Somebody in the middle, y'all. Hip Hop Jeopardy is coming up next. We got tickets on Deckington for you. Okay? Also, Cash One in the mix. Keep it locked right here. Hot 97. Morning Zomero, baby. 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

0: Okay. I was going to say, okay, I reloaded. I don't know if I can say that on the radio, but hey, you know what I'm saying? I won't get a copyright strike. Yo, Tri-State, New York, New Jersey, Connecticut, how you doing? It's Mornings with Merrill, your favorite morning show here with the gang, Mia Bell, Kaz, Shiny Culture.
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0: Listen, it's the magic hour, y'all. We are live on YouTube. How you doing? How you feeling? Also, Hot 97 TV. So if you have a smart TV, you can see us there as well. Told y'all. It is time to play your favorite game. It's called Hip Hop Jeopardy, y'all.
2: Boys,
0: that's right.
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0: But if you have the fortitude and you enjoy hearing catch rap, this is your time to shine. Yeah. 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
0: Come on now. 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
1: Yes, sir. Listen, I don't even gotta give you the number. You already know. We already got a caller on Deckington. Caller number one. What's your name? Where you calling from? You know how to play this game, man. East Coast hip hop culture, R&B, Southern hip hop.
3: Good morning. This is Jim from the Bronx.
1: Hey, Jimmy from the Bronx. So you know the categories, my brother?
3: John.
1: Okay, John. Yeah. Big John, you know what I'm saying? So, John, you got East Coast hip-hop, you got culture, R&B, and Southern hip-hop. What is your choice?
3: I choose East Coast hip-hop.
1: Okay. On the song Doo-Wop by Lauryn Hill, she warned ladies that some guys are only about this one thing.
0: Yeah, 5 seconds to answer.
4: In the form of
0: five,
4: a question.
1: That's right.
0: Four.
3: What is three, that thing?
0: Two. Judges, what is that thing?
1: Right. Well, what is the thing?
4: Tell us what the thing is.
1: What's the thing that she's talking about?
4: Damn.
1: Oh.
4: Was that a trick question?
0: That is a little bit of a trick question.
1: No, the answer is, what is sex?
4: That is a sneaky question.
1: Only about
3: that thing.
1: Come on, that thing. You know what that is. Caller number two. What's your name? Where are you calling from?
5: Jimmy from the Bronx.
0: Jimmy from the Bronx.
1: Okay, now we got Jimmy from the Bronx. All right, so Jimmy, you got East Coast hip hop, you got culture, you got R&B, and you got Southern hip hop. What's your choice?
5: I'm gonna go with hip hop culture.
6: Okay, Jimmy.
1: Combination.
6: Unfortunately, you went with me today, so here you go. Championship wrestler Dwayne "The Rock" Johnson was featured on a song by this New Jersey rapper and producer. This is.
0: Oh, this is an easy one for me. You got 5 seconds, champ. Five.
4: In the form of a question.
0: Four.
1: Who is?
0: Three.
5: Is two.
6: It doesn't matter.
0: One. It doesn't matter if he didn't get the question.
1: Oh, it doesn't matter.
6: That question is lore right there. It's why Clef? Why? It doesn't matter.
4: Yes.
6: Remember that?
4: That's Clef Jean.
1: You know what I'm saying? Who was up here freestyling, by the way. You know what I'm saying? You can check that out on the Hot 97 YouTube. Caller number three. What's your name? Where you calling from?
7: How you guys doing?
1: How you
6: What's
1: doing?
6: Up?
0: Yo.
1: What's up, buddy? What's your name?
7: This is B. How you doing? This is B from Brooklyn. How you doing?
1: Hey, B from Brooklyn. How we doing, buddy? Hey, look, so you got East Coast hip hop, you got culture, you got R&B, and you got Southern hip hop. What's your choice, Big B?
7: I'm going to rock out with culture real quick.
1: Okay.
6: Here we go.
1: Who knows?
6: This rapper famously played the character Birdie in the movie Above the Rim.
7: All right. Yep. Who is Fragile Star?
1: Oh! Do the knowledge. That's why you got the baldy. You got to do your Google.
6: There's another light-skinned guy with a baldy.
1: Big B.
6: The answer is Tupac.
0: Culture is off the board.
1: Oh,
4: I love this.
1: Yo, I like when
4: everyone's losing.
1: Everyone's losing. Caller number four. Five, actually. We're up to number five. What's your name? Where you calling from?
8: David from Brooklyn.
1: All right, Dave from Brooklyn. So you got East Coast hip hop, R&B, and Southern hip hop. Culture is off the board. What's your choice?
8: Hip hop, of course.
1: East Coast hip hop. Okay. In the Rough Riders anthem, DMX asked you to stop, drop, shut them down, and what?
8: Bro. Stop, drop.
1: In the form of a question.
4: He said roll.
0: He said, did he say roll?
6: Nah, he said bro.
0: Did he say stop,
6: bro.
0: Drop, and roll?
8: That's how rough.
1: I'm sorry.
4: You just butchered
1: Jimmy.
4: Damn. I thought he butt himself more times.
1: Yo. Jimmy, no. No. The answer is
8: man.
1: Open.
8: I know the anthem, man. That was, put me on the spot, but I know the song.
0: Yeah, that's the point of the game. Put you on the spot.
4: See, I told y'all we make it hard for people.
1: Okay. So.
8: But I get it.
1: You get a sudden death. Sudden death. Sudden death. One. Final chance. You know what I'm saying? Jay standing over there like Mr. Beast, ready to push the button, and you fall through a trap door. Okay. Stop, drop, shut them down, open up this. Your phone sound crazy.
6: Yo, close your window.
8: Open.
0: He said open up shop.
8: That was the correct one.
0: Question.
1: Okay.
4: Yeah, after we gave it to you. You're welcome.
1: Yo, Jimmy. Listen.
0: Yo, Jimmy. Come on, Jimmy. Yo. On Wednesday again.
1: Jimmy, you go see A Boogie at UBS Arena on October 29th because Jason is very benevolent. You know what I'm saying? He gave you the thumbs up. You win. You know what I'm saying? Listen, all you got to do right now to complete the win is tell the Tri-State area the show and the station that hooked you up with these tickets.
8: Shout out to Hot 97. You already know.
1: Yeah, me. Porter Jabari in the building. Yo, shout out to Jimmy from the Bronx. He gonna see A Boogie with the hoodie. It's a big Bronx thing going on right here. Morning Zomero will be right back after this. Y'all better get ready for that cash miss. God damn you, I'm saying. We live. Let's go. Hot 97. Morning Zomero. Let's get it. Shiny Culture. Kaz. Mia Bell. Mm-hmm. Cash One. Ooh.

0: That's right. You know what I'm saying? High 97, Mornings with Mero. You dig? You know what I'm saying? We out here playing some good music. Yo, music, you know what it is, baby? Cry. Yeah, it's time for some music. You dig? You know what I mean? Yo, listen, it's your boy. You know who it is, man. It's a human direct. Keeping things wavy with me, Abel, with Cash, Shiny Culture, you know what I'm saying? Big Cash, Uno, you know what I mean? And who's one of the people I just mentioned? Our guy, Shiny Culture, you know what I mean? Mr. Yo. Worldwide Wake Up.
1: You know what I'm saying? Each and every Saturday, 9 a.m. to 10 a.m. Lock in.
0: And right now, you're going to get a little taste of that Worldwide Wake Up, because it's time. Who you got on the show this week?
1: I got a Nigeboy out of Jamaica. A lot of people don't know that he's blind and can't see.
0: Word?
2: Yeah.
1: I ain't seen that
0: since Stevie.
1: You know what I'm saying? Yo. But he got big hits, you know what I'm saying?
0: Yeah.
1: And he tells us his story this week, so lock in, man.
0: Yo, lock
1: it's a dope
0: in.
1: Story. Yeah.
0: You know what I mean? Yo, that's crazy. If he be like, seen.
1: See,
0: it's like, nah, I haven't. Sorry. You know what I mean?
1: You know what I'm saying? Big up Nigel boy.
0: Nigel boy. Yo, tune in Saturday. You know the vibes, man. Stop playing. Keeping it international, Mia Bell got a topic for us.
2: Oh, yes, I do. I don't know. We're going to have to fry this one up, okay?
0: Okay.
2: Friday.
0: Early.
2: But Da Vinci, we putting you on the spot, baby.
0: Oh, boy.
2: So BMF actor Da Vinci has sparked a big debate across social media and criticizing American work ethic compared to black immigrants.
0: Mm.
2: Now, he made these comments while appearing on Cam Newton's Funky Friday podcast. God. And we are going to have a listen to what was said.
0: Oh, baby.
3: Our generation and what we're seeing is humans are becoming more incompetent. And America is like producing, like we baby our kids like in a way that is like unheard of. I mean, you got people that's 25, 30, 35, like they can't do their own laundry. They can't wipe their own ass. I was born here, but my parents aren't from here. My grandma raised me and she didn't speak English. Mm-hmm. So at home was Haiti. And in the real world, then it was like America, but I had like work ethic. I was determined.
2: Okay.
0: It's a spicy take.
2: Yes.
0: My guy.
2: Now, keep in mind, Cam Newton did ask him and, you know, set the platform and basically say that a lot of people feel as though Caribbean people, African people, just immigrants who come to America harshly criticize black Americans.
0: Mm.
2: And that was his response to, you know, what he feels about black Americans being lazy and criticizing American culture. Keep in mind, Da Vinci, who stars in BMF, a black American role, who was also born in America, raised in America, is having this conversation with a very incompetent Cam Newton. Now,
0: wow.
2: First and foremost, I don't think these are the two people that need to be having this conversation.
0: They
2: don't know their history well enough. Kaz, I see your hand is raised. I get it. But let me finish, okay? Now, just to take it back.

0: that part.
1: So,
0: and, you know, and like you're saying, as particularly as a Haitian, who Haiti is known as like the birthplace of like Black Revolution. You know what I'm saying? Like that's where like yo. This European colonizer, people, yo, get him out of here. By any means, we're going to get him out of here.
1: Right, so and if you two are up under their ass, you got to go, too.
0: You got
1: to
0: go.
1: That's how the revolutionary took it.
0: That part, right. If you over here licking boots, bro, you going right with him.
1: Yep.
0: So if you knew better, you'd do better, champ. You know what I mean? So, listen, apparently grandma didn't speak English. She should have told you. How would she say that, you know what I'm saying, in Creole? How would she have put him in his place?
1: Well, his grandma is probably the reason why he thinks this way.
0: Oh,
1: and that's the problem. Okay? So take that history down the line.
0: Uh-huh.
1: And tell your family, too. Because trust me, I know people who think like this.
0: Mm.
1: And I don't sit next to them.
0: Mm-mm.
1: Okay?
0: She doesn't. Because
1: I know where I'm at.
0: Uh-huh. We're here.
1: Yeah.
0: Okay? On Mortis and Marrow. Because of the forefathers. Okay? And mothers. Okay? Mm-hmm. The people that put the asses on the line at the lunch counters, at the buses, at the marches, at the protests, so that we could be here in these chairs on these mics, okay?
1: In unison, you know?
0: Exactly. You know what I mean? Like Dave Chappelle said when he was with James, unity. You know what I'm saying? That's what we need. You know what I mean? And what you need, Tri-State, is a little cash one in your life, okay? Because that mix is coming up at 9 o'clock. Stay locked because he's giving away passes to see Rolling Loud the movie, okay? So get in his TikTok and get active. Harass him. He will give you the tickets if you harass him enough. All right? Hot 97 Mornings Tomorrow. Mia Bell, Cash, Shotty Culture, and your boy. Cash Mix coming up. Let's go.
2: See you at the bar. You was hardly talking. That's when I knew that
0: you too. See y'all tomorrow.
2: Bow. Starlight. Wait, babe. Let me.

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If you're looking for something to get into Saturday, we outside heavy. Don't forget, we are going to be in Nassau County at the Nassau Coliseum at the Frontline Fest, a healthcare festival presented by the Healthcare Education Project. The whole Hot 97 squad is going to be out there with you. So if you want to come out, have a good time. You know what I mean? I'm going to be on the set at 12:30 p.m. And after that, of course, we're taking the extra butter for that.

0: Libras. We're in Libra season, right? That's what it is, right?
1: Oh, yeah. I know somebody.
0: Saturday night, we take it to Jersey. Fiesta Lounge, cast when I'm in the building.
1: Somebody.
0: Shout out to the whole squad over there, of course. Shout out to Primo, my brother. I see you, all right?
1: That's all I need.
2: Twist the six, I'm plotting every chance that I get. Phantom at a crib, it must be haunted in here. Jumping out of body with a skelly Cartier. All she wanted Japanese skincare. And she thinks I'm plotting every

top of the morning, top of the morning. You know what it is, baby. Each and every day, Monday through Friday, we hold you down right here at 9 o'clock. I just get the hot joints on, all right? Cast 1 or something you want to hear. At DJ Cast 1, hit me up right now.

Saturday, we had that extra butter. After that, we take it to Jersey, baby. Fiesta Lounge. New York City, what's up? Shout out to Brick City on the check-in. Newark, what's up? Mo Brown, I see you. King Arthur, Brooklyn.

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0: phone booths, you know what I mean? Like signposts, whatever. Give the city color and texture. You know what I'm saying? You want it to look like your town, your hometown of Madison, Wisconsin, where everything is a beige square? No! You know what I'm saying? He says he's restoring public property. I say you're a...
1: Hey, yo!
0: You know what I'm saying? What say y'all?
2: I agree with the first take. Because what? Oh, my gosh.
0: Yeah.
1: I mean... Shout out to New York One. I love the channel. But shame on him for setting this man up so crazy, bro. It made him seem like he was doing such a noble task. And look at this young man cleaning up our mailboxes. And everybody's just like, what are you doing? You like the graffiti. You like this thing because that's part of the city. That's part of the culture. So New York One, you wild for that. That was OD.
0: It's crazy, bro. Come on. Anytime they do New York anything. Like if there was a, I remember in Vegas, there was like a New York. Situation, and it was like the Statue of Liberty and a train with graffiti on it. Like, what are we talking about here? It's part of the culture, man. Cut it out. It's like Jay-Z be like, yo, graffiti's not hip-hop anymore. I don't think. What do you think, Jason? I'm not sure. It is part of the culture, goddamn it, and so are we. And that's why we're going to be right back tomorrow, all right? It's High 97 this morning, tomorrow. If you missed anything, no, you didn't, because you could go wherever you get your podcast at and get Morning Tomorrow in podcast form, or... 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We got interviews all day, you know what I mean, with comedians, artists, designers, who, what have you, you know what I mean? 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

Sleep when that strap blow. I'm with a couple bad bitches that'll rip the party. If Quavo the QB, I'm Nick Lombardi. Pull up in a space coupe on a link with Marty. I can actually afford to get a pink Bugatti. Hey, yo, Nick, damn, you just do a hit with Gotti. That too, but my send hits like Gotti. It's a rap like them things on the head of a Saudi. My son going to

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halfway through the week, and I'm handing you these tickets to see A Boogie. His show is completely sold out. The only way in is to listen and win these tickets, all right? I'm going to play two A Boogie songs back to back, then be caller 9 to win. Coming up, Cardi B giving us the real

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12: 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From the Bronx to the Belt, they are New York.

What you need, Tems, Hot 97, number one for hip hop. These streaming platforms are taking advantage of us, okay? Now these subscription prices keep on going up. Disney Plus and Hulu just announced that their subscription is going to be raised by as much as nearly $3 each month. When will the chaos stop? On the way, I got great news for workers in New Jersey.

at number one for hip hop. Great news. If you work in New Jersey, the minimum wage is going up next year to $16.45. All right. So starting January 1st, there will be an increase. And hopefully this can help out with the cost of living, even though I think it should substantially go higher than that. But hey, what do I know? I'd give everybody money at this point. All right. Coming up next, I got your ticket to see A Boogie. You're listening for 2A Boogie.

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3: 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They know if they do it this way, it could be a lot cheaper.

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been number one for hip hop. We're ready for the holidays. I mean, so much so, the Christmas energy is up. And to be honest, I like it. I need some positive energy right now. The Rockefeller tree is on the way, and it's set to arrive on Saturday, November 7th. And you know, that alone is a sight to see. Go out there, take pictures, have a good time with the family, and then make sure you make some time to enjoy the ice rink while you're out there. Coming up, I got your ticket to see a Boogie.

0: 8 Boogie. That was the first 8 Boogie song. Hot 97, number one for hip hop. You know why I'm saying that? Because if I play that second 8 Boogie song right now, I'm going to give out these tickets to see 8 Boogie to Caller 9. But I think I'm going to wait just a little bit longer.
1: 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See you at the bar, you was hardly talking. That's when I knew that your heart was scarring. Friends to lovers need a part to star in. Like, wait, babe, let me.

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What you need? Thames, Hot 97, number one for hip hop. All right, WNBA, the New York Liberty, they're playing tonight. It is game two of their playoff series. And they're going to be playing against the Atlanta Dream, and that is Angel Reese's team, okay? I mean, I don't want to root against Angel Reese. I love her. I think she's an incredible player. But come on, I got to root for the Liberty. Hello.

0: types of iterations. By the way, all iced out in diamonds. I mean, that alone can probably take care of all of us times a million other people, to be honest. All right, coming up, I got your ticket to see A Boogie. 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

7, number 1 for hip hop. Ooh, bad news for NJ Transit commuters. 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So be ready to experience reduced service and disruptions. 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On the way, got your ticket to see A Boogie right when you hear 2

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1: one, two, three.

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UBS Arena, October 30th. We got the hot ticket in the city. 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

0: He's got a show. It's completely sold out, and we got your tickets. 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Hot 97, number one for hip-hop. We got to do it again. We got to celebrate A Boogie. The last time I saw him, I think it was last year, he popped up at one of our shows, Camilo. And the one thing I love about A Boogie, he's always smiling. Good energy, all day, every day.
1: That's that Highbridge BX, baby.
0: 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You have to listen for two A Boogie songs to get played back to back to be caller 9 to win.

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1: 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With you, why would I fuck with you? 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
1: 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Uh-huh. 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
0: Charlie Mack, I see you. 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

0: I went deaf on it. Get ready to
1: shake it. I got those backstage passes for you to go to Winterfest, December 30th at the Barclays.
0: Ever since you left me.
1: Let me see that steel type of car you driving, where you riding. 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Gonna be crazy. It's a collab. Funk Flex, Live Nation, Hot 97. Stacey George, what up? Fish, what up? We do things different.
0: All I need is one night.
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0: Tina Hood Celebrity, Chef, what's going on?
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1: Swiping cards and stacking chips. I saw you sinking ships. 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Now I bought a heavy diamond chain. 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

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Thanksgiving Eve. 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

Rest in peace to the Fat Man Scoop. DJ Knuckles, what up, baby? Young Sab, I see you. 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If you don't like it, I don't care. What you gonna do? 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

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Me.

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0: Pass. 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It's a Wednesday. 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Yes, every hour. New music, man. Music always. It's a Wednesday, and I want to give you some new music, all right?
1: All right.
0: Briani, Dream Doll. I'm looking for the both of y'all, too, for Winterfest. Let's get to that. I told you, DJ CeeLo, brand new show every Friday, 11 o'clock. 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It's going down. Yes, let's continue. Mix at 6 on the way.

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1: Yes, great job, Alice!
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Stacy George, Terrence, what's going on? 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

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Oh, 20,000 deep in Brooklyn, we back. 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

Fugel. 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November 25th, that's a Wednesday, Thanksgiving Eve. We're going to be right here on Hot 97 for an hour. Hip Hop Meets House.

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1: Bad man, she love. 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

0: French Montana Max B. I'm looking for y'all for Winterfest, baby. 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Energy right here.
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0: 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Let me see that steering, what type of car you're driving. 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
1: I went deaf on it.
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Brianni, Dream Doll, we looking for you for Winterfest. 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

Ladies, how you feel? 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This event, day before New Year's Eve. I'm going to keep it international. Hold on. Yes. Carol G. We are looking.

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December 30th. 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What type of car you driving? 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

0: Yeah.
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Head above these waters and ice below the neck. Real been going down and I can't forget. 213, add that up and tell me what you get. 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

0: Big song, big song, big song. 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I yes. I know it's true. Yes. I know. Yes. I know. I'm gonna make the tempo up.
1: I know it's true.
0: Yes.
1: I know it's true.
0: Yes.
1: I know.
0: Yes. Yes.

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0: hottest song in the city.
1: No pit.
0: Bon Don Flizzito. French Montana Max B. I'm looking for y'all for Winterfest.
1: I'm just a Don and
0: Bon Don Flizzito. French Montana Max B.
1: Full fish.

0: just a done in the city. Came up, no pick.
1: Headed to the I got backstage passes to Winterfest. December 30th.
0: I'm just a done in the city.
1: Barclays.
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1: 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Terrence, what up? 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
0: The day before New Year's Eve, the last big party of 2026. Man. We're going to be partying nonstop. 20,000 deep, December 30th at the

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Yes, you know what it is. 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I'm here. Lit Digital, shake the block. 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The Winterfest lineup is going to drop on the 13th. October 13th. Nessa is going to give you the lineup, okay? So that's going to be, woo. 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Let's get to that. 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
0: 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We're going to be partying nonstop. 20,000 deep, December 30th at the

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3: Attention sexual abuse survivors in New York City. 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This includes abuse as a student in a New York City school, as an inmate at Rikers Island, in a juvenile detention facility, or in the workplace. Whether the misconduct was committed by a teacher, coach, school staff member,

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0: Yes, dude. Number 8. Aha, Cardi B. Cardi B. BX. We looking for Cardi B for Winterfest. Yes, we are. Funk Flex, Lit Digital, Shake the Block, Wednesday Energy, we're here. Hottest 9 songs in the city. My bonus is going to be that Dawn in the City remix. Von Dawn, French, Max. New York Energy right there. BX Energy. You want to be backstage at Winterfest? At Funk Flex. Let me see that steering wheel, type of car you're driving, where you're riding. I will give you 4 backstage passes to Winterfest. Don't forget, we got the Funk Flex Halloween party. Nightmares at the Coliseum. Saturday, October 31st. I'm a touchdown. I'm be on the set. Justice, what up? Just Candy Entertainment, the biggest Halloween party to hit White Plains. Okay, hit number 7, Rain Dance, Dave Thames, Wednesday Energy, Hot 9 at 7.
1: Let's get the party started. 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That's when I knew that your heart was scarring. Friends to lovers need a part to star in. 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

out, Zeddy Will. 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Shout out to DJ Kid Meech, Mount Vernon. Zeddy Will, we looking for you for Winterfest, baby. It's a Wednesday. Hottest 9 songs in the city. Winterfest backstage passes. I got them. Let me see that steering wheel type of car you driving or where you riding, and you will be backstage at Winterfest. How about that? Hujel, Funk Flex, Bobby Trends, November 25th, Thanksgiving Eve. It's a Wednesday. We take over at 97, hip-hop and house, 5 p.m. for an hour. All right, here's number 5, Folded, Kehlani. Yes, yes, yes, we are still looking for Kehlani for Winterfest, December 30th at the Barclays. It's going to be amazing, okay? I hope everybody's ready. It's going to be an amazing event, day before New Year's Eve. Get ready. Hot 9.

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0: Number one song, Ever Since You Left Me Remix, French Montana, Max B, and Remy Ma. 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Big Mike the Ruler presents Rakim, Big Daddy Kane, EPMD. 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Toyota Oakdale Theater, Wallingford, Connecticut. I'm going to be in rare form in that place, baby. Yes! 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Just at me and I'll give them to you right now. At Funk Flex. 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Dawn in My City, remix. Von Don Flizzito. French Montana, Max B. 8 p.m., I'm back on that set and I'm ready. Hot 9 at 7.
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